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Brian Mitchell, that's your Chaco's Killer Classic for 5 o'clock. And Chaco's is also a place to be to watch all the action. 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In the meantime, got ways to go until we're off today. I could use a little bit of Goo Goo Dolls and Slide on the GOAT.

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1: Hey, good afternoon. I'm down here live on location at the BCNE Ag Arena for the Copart Kick the Dust Up Music Festival, which is a fundraiser for the Prince George Hospice Palliative Care Society. That is right. It is such a great event, and we're having so much fun, and there's also so much more time for you to kick up the dust and boogie down over here to have some fun with us. Now, things kicked off at around 1, but we still have a day filled with so much to do, and I'm talking about until 10 p.m. tonight. That's right. Now, of course, what's a country music festival without some amazing country music artists? We've had such an amazing lineup so far, including Sam Holden, the Moondogs, and even more. Soon, our headliner, Aaron Goodman, he'll be up soon, and you definitely don't want to miss out on that. Now, if you're hungry from all the line dancing that you'll be doing here, yep, that's right, we've got line dancing, you know it. Don't worry, because there's so many local food trucks down here to make sure you keep on moving and grooving. Now, you can buy general admission tickets at the gate for $65 a pop. You definitely don't want to miss out on all the fun, and I'm so excited for the hot air balloon that should be up and running here at around 6. I cannot wait. Truly, definitely come check things out here at the BCNE Ag Arena until 10 p.m. to support the Prince George Hospice Palliative Care Society. It really just is such an amazing and awesome cause that you should come on out and support. For Marathon Eavesdropping, Decks and Rails, McDonald's, SMPRV, and Ridgeline Roofing, I'm Sophia Denny, your community cruiser.
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0: It's Econoline Crush with All That You Are on 94.3 The GOAT. I'm Ryan on the afternoon, and dude, have you seen that video that's been going around of Lollapalooza attendees? Middle of the show and all that? They're passing around the communal bag of piss to pee into. That's up there, man, for one of the most disgusting things I've ever seen at a show. I've been to a lot of shows. I've seen some heinous acts, but that's pretty bad, man. I mean, do we need a refresher of concert etiquette? What to do and how to act at a concert? Feels like this is a growing problem. I've seen artists literally take time out of their set going, "Hey, if you haven't used the washroom, please go do so. Please do not defecate yourselves and stay in the pit. Please do not do that. That's kind of disgusting." Got dudes rolling up to shows wearing adult diapers because they'd rather, you know, unleash their 20 beers and 5 hot dogs into their pants instead of missing a moment of a show. Probably filming it all too. Brother, put the phone down. Go use the washroom. I swear you're not going to miss it that much. The goat.
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1: Here's what happened on this day in the world of rock.
4: I'm Gareth Reed with today's rock history for August 6th. A certain American punk rock band who formed in New York City back in 1974 held their final concert on this day back in 1996 at the Palace in Hollywood, California, marking the definitive end of their legendary career. Known for helping establish the punk movement in the United States and elsewhere, they're often recognized as one of the first bands of the genre. Although they had never achieved significant commercial success during their existence, the band is seen as highly influential in punk culture. Back in 1996, they held their last show with the help of some very special guests. The band shared the stage with high-profile friends and peers, including Eddie Vedder, Lemmy Kilmister, Chris Cornell, even Lars Fredriksson and Tim Armstrong from Rancid. The entire performance was recorded and later released as the live album We're Outta Here in 1997. They closed their final encore with a cover of the Dave Clark 5 song Any Way You Want It, featuring Eddie Vedder on co-lead vocals. It was back in 1996 that the Ramones played their very last concert at the Palace in Hollywood, California, on this date in rock history, August 6th.

Don't be fooled by his prairie roots. Ryan Mitchell is as West Coast as it gets. Afternoon Drive, brought to you by PG City Fun Park. Play 100 arcade machines, race bumper carts, and more all summer long. The GOAT.

0: Sublime and Until the Sun Explodes on PG's Real Rock Radio 94.3 The Goat. I'm Ryan Mitchell on the Afternoon Drive presented by the PG City Fun Park. Now, we only have one more day to get you qualified for 8 weeks of summer on air. 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You get twice tomorrow with Gareth, as well as one more time with me in the afternoon. But here's the thing. It's not the only way that you can get qualified. If you go on over to our website, mypgnow.com, you hit the win tab, you can see it right there. 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Because this is a chance at going to see Guns N' Roses with three of your best friends, with a prize pack from PWB and a co-op gas card, as well as two rooms and a two-night stay at the Century Plaza Hotel. I was down there for a show earlier this year, and it was actually a really nice stay. You're right in downtown. You're right close to Davie Street. There's a bunch of great restaurants right around the corner from you. Actually, all over the place. Every corner's got great restaurants. Cinematheque's down there, all the shows, everything. So if you want to get in on this contest, make sure that you go on over to our website, mypgnow.com. You get yourself entered online. Give yourself as many chances to potentially win this bad boy.
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You gotta fight for your right to party with the Beastie Boys on 94.3 The GOAT. It's Ryan Mitchell, and Thursday is on the books, in the pocket, out of sight, which means it's time for the big finish! All right, what are the three things that we learned on August 6th, 2026? Well, number one, you better have a good fantasy football team name before your draft this weekend. Unless your league winner gets to pick the loser's team name and you're that guy. So good luck being, I don't know, some sort of bad name. Number two, kicking up the dust for hospice is going on right now. I know the Dead Horse Hill band ought to be taking the stage already. Bought the house down at the CN Center. God, you should look out for those guys. And number three, 8 weeks of summer marches on with GNR in Vancouver on the line. Final thoughts and cleanup. Garbage pickup is Orange Zone tomorrow. Sports, the Jays got the Cubs. And the BC Lions got the Hamilton Tiger Cats on Saturday. And for vinyl power, had to make it audible today since Nirvana's just not ready at the moment. So, instead we're going to listen to Jimi Hendrix and his experience with Are You Experienced? Final song of the day is going to be a classic from the beautiful Garbage. I think I'm paranoid. Keep it real, stay gritty, and fix your hearts or die.

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0: We're legally required to tell you that 94.3 The Goat is CIRX in Prince George. But no one is making us say, you look nice today.
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1: Well, here's what you missed.
3: But you know what I don't have? I don't have a dog. But after getting to hang out with my mom's dog, Jazz, I've got dog envy. I kind of want one now. I got Screw Loose Bruce on the line here. Bruce, I know you're a dog owner.
4: Being a dog owner of 55 years, right?
3: Yep.
4: There is nothing like a dog. That is entirely why I started buying a house and going you to the landlord. Right? They don't want the dog. And I'm going, nope. I guess I'll just have to buy my own place, right?
3: Yeah, that's one solution that is a little bit out of my range right now, buying a house. But that is also the goal. I would love to own a home so I could have whatever dog I want and don't have to answer to a landlord's regulations on what kind of dog I can have.
1: The worst of the Gov.
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1: Missed your favorite show?
2: We missed it.
1: Well, here's what you missed.
3: 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Okay, I'll get started with my day and I won't go outside.
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0: Talking very loudly.
1: Go away. Shoot.
0: Or by blasting some great music from the goat. Yeah, I'm just saying.

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1: Missed your favorite show?
2: We missed it.
1: Well, here's what you missed.
3: The following contains high levels of concentrated dad energy.
2: Pull my finger.
3: Side effects may include eye rolling, heavy sighing, and immediate face palming. You've been warned. It's Rob's Dad Jokes.
4: All right, if I got to put up with this guy, you do too. It's my good buddy, Rob. Happy long weekend Friday, buddy.
5: Happy long weekend Friday.
4: It feels so much better than just a regular Friday, don't it?
5: Absolutely.
4: How's your week been?
5: You know, I'm really relaxing. I just got started reading this book on anti-gravity.
4: Ooh, is it good?
5: You know it. It is impossible to put down.
4: How's your boy doing?
5: You know what? He actually just got fired from another job, this time from the banana packing factory.
4: Oh, man. Why'd he get fired?
5: He kept throwing out the bent ones.
4: Okay. It is a long weekend. You got big plans or what?
5: I do. I'm going to spend the entire weekend boxing up and shipping out my latest invention, a chocolate music player.
4: A chocolate music player. Does it work?
5: You bet. It sounds pretty sweet.
4: All right, well, let's see you for a couple of beers this long weekend.
5: Absolutely, but not on Sunday, though. I've got this new method of playing music that's going to help me be a better fisher.
4: Ooh, will any kind of music work for fishing?
5: Just about, just as long as it's something catchy.
4: All right, man, have a good long weekend.
5: You too, pal.
1: The worst of the ghosts.
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3: 7:19, I'm Gareth Reed. Happy Wednesday. Wednesday before the long weekend. Now, I don't usually tell you what day it is. Like, it's like Postal Workers Day or like Marigold Day or something. But yesterday, I did tell you that it was Hamburger Day because it's like my favorite thing. Today, I gotta let you know, it's Chicken Wing Day, and it lands on a Wing Wednesday. They first had Chicken Wing Day back in 1977, and legend has it that Buffalo Wings were invented at Buffalo, New York's Anchor Bar on this date back in 1964. So, like, we had Hamburger Day yesterday, we got Chicken Wing Day today. I'm telling you, if tomorrow is beer day, I'm going to lose my mind.
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1: Well, here's what you missed.
3: I'm Gareth Reed. All right. We got to talk about the internet's favorite odd-looking raccoon, Jimothy. Have you seen Jimothy yet? He's the little raccoon that's been running around for the past couple of weeks. And he has a spinal condition that gives him a weird, round, compact appearance. And of course, I thought it was like done, but no, he's going mega viral. Jimothy is officially joining the World of Warcraft. Blizzard has confirmed the little critter is coming to Azeroth following a flood of fan requests. The World of Warcraft X account teased the news with a message, "You asked, Jimothy answered." And if that's not enough, last Thursday, the U.S. Washington State governor named Jimothy the Washingtonian of the day. He said Jimothy has captured the hearts across Washington, the country, and even around the world since shooting to viral fame. Seattle council members have officially proclaimed this season Jimothy Summer. You know what? That absolutely makes sense because this summer has been short and weird.
1: The worst of the Gus.
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3: I'm Gareth Reed, 720. Glad to be back here. I wish we were back in the heat, though. I was enjoying the 30 degrees last week. It was nice, but it's going to be wet and a little cool this week. So this might be the perfect time to order this new item. You don't have air conditioning, or you've been working outside. You work outside in the heat. This would be perfect for you. The Dohaemon box from Japan. I got to get me one of these. It's a portable cooling booth designed to be outside. The interior stays at about 15 degrees Fahrenheit.

0: Then like 5-degree air blasts directly at your head, neck, shoulders, and back. They say 10 minutes in there, you're going to feel like an absolutely new person. So might be some time to order that before the heat starts coming back in. That's definitely what you could use on the job site to cool you down. But at night, if it's still too hot for you, give me a call. I could lend you my wife's feet. They are naturally ice cold.
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2: We are officially back up on Vinyl Power. How are you doing? I'm your host, Ryan Mitchell. And this February, as we said last week, this is Black History Month. So we're going to be taking the time to honor some of the black musicians that made rock what it is today. And I'm going to take you back to 1967, where one of the greatest guitarists to ever live made his mainstream debut, asking the question, are you experienced? Yes. Yes, we are. This week, we are talking about the Jimi Hendrix Experience debut studio record, Are You Experienced? The record that started it all for the Seattle legend, and the LP that showed the whole world that this was the sound of rock music to come. So let's get into it. This is the Jimi Hendrix Experience. This is Are You Experienced? And our first track of the night is one of Jimi Hendrix's signature songs, Purple Haze.

0: One of the early singles for Jimi Hendrix's career, Stone Free, on the Goat's Vinyl Power series. Now, let's get into our final couple songs with one of the most famous live performances of all time. Jimi Hendrix and the Experience kind of broke up a little bit in 1969. And he ended up having to make a sort of makeshift band on the fly for his headlining performance at Woodstock. So he brought together a few of his old mates like Billy Cox and Mitch Mitchell on the drums and formed what he called Gypsy Sun and Rainbows, or for short, Nothing But a Band of Gypsies. His words, not mine. And from there, on his Monday morning at 9 a.m. set, he brought down the house with some of the most incredible music you've ever heard, including his version of the Star-Spangled Banner.
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0: Welcome back to Vinyl Power. I'm Ryan Mitchell, your host for the show, and we're talking about the Jimi Hendrix Experience. Are you experienced? Now, at 19 years old, Jimi Hendrix was becoming a virtuoso on the guitar. But unfortunately, he got caught joyriding in a stolen car. So the judge gave Jimi two options. Either do time behind bars or serve your country. Jimi chose the latter and was enlisted in the United States military in 1961. Jimi Hendrix completed his basic training and would be assigned to the 101st Airborne Division, stationed in Fort Campbell, Kentucky. The military lifestyle was not kind to Jimi, as it preached discipline and obedience above all else, and Jimi Hendrix was a little bit more free-spirited than his comrades. This attitude led to Jimi being disciplined by his superiors and bullied by his comrades. Eventually, desperate for any sort of relief, Jimi requested that his father send him his guitar, which Mr. Hendrix ended up doing. Now, acquiring the guitar led to Jimi becoming a worse soldier, but it did springboard him into what would lead him to musical success. He began playing with fellow paratrooper Billy Cox at bars and clubs on the base, both being discharged from their service in 1962 and moving on down to Nashville, Tennessee to continue their musical careers. Now let's keep going with our next song here, Love or Confusion.

0: you.
1: I Don't Live Today from the Jimi Hendrix Experience on the Goat's Vinyl Power Series. Now, after Jimi Hendrix left the military, he moved on down to Nashville, Tennessee, setting up shop in Nashville's famous Jefferson Street, where he began cutting his teeth in the rhythm and blues scene. In addition to his stay in Nashville, Hendrix would regularly perform on what was called the Chitlin Circuit, which was several venues across the American Southeast that would promote black musicians and comedians for black audiences. It was these tours where Jimmy would work as a backing musician for the likes of Ike and Tina Turner, Sam Cooke, and Jackie Wilson. But Jimmy was still hunting for a bigger spot, and left Nashville for the thriving music scene of New York City, getting himself a spot with the Easley Brothers initially. And between 1964 and 1966, Hendrix would be working with several musicians, including stints with the Easley Brothers, Little Richard, and Curtis Knight and the Squires, as well as his own band Jimmy James and the Blue Flames. But again, Jimmy was not satisfied. He was still looking for a bigger spot, and that would eventually lead him to England. And I'll tell you how the Jimi Hendrix Experience formed on the other side of the break.
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1: We're in the back half of tonight's record on Vinyl Power. It's the Jimi Hendrix Experience and their 1967 debut studio record, Are You Experienced? Now, after years out on the East Coast backing other artists, Jimi Hendrix was ready to take the next step in his career. And it started in the Cheetah Club in New York City, where Jimmy was performing, and one of the viewers in the audience was Keith Richards' then-girlfriend, Linda Keith, who happened to share a drink with Hendrix after the show and started a friendship between the two. This led Linda to recommend Hendrix to the former Animals bassist and budding producer, Chas Chandler. Now, Chandler was just getting started in his producing career, and he wanted to produce a cover of the Billy Roberts song, Hey Joe, and he felt that Hendrix was the man to perform the single. From there, Chandler got Hendrix a record deal and began building the band to back Hendrix. The first piece of the puzzle was finding a bassist, and after Hendrix met a young bassist by the name of Noel Redding at the audition for the new Animals, Redding was asked to join Hendrick's group, which he accepted. After that, Chas Chandler went through a mutual friend and asked if drummer John Mitch Mitchell wanted to join the group that he was making with Jimi Hendrix, and Mitchell was also eager to join. And the final piece of the puzzle also came from Chandler, who suggested that Jimmy change the spelling of his name from J-I-M-M-Y to the much more unique J-I-M-I, to kind of help him stand out a little bit more. And from there, the Jimi Hendrix Experience was born.

0: April of 1967, the recording of Are You Experienced was complete. We still got more Jimi Hendrix right after the break, so stick around for more Vinyl Power.
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0: We're in the seventh inning stretch of tonight's record on Vinyl Power. I'm Ryan Mitchell, your host of the show, where we've been looking at Jimi Hendrix and the experience that he left us with his 1967 debut studio record, Are You Experienced? And the Jimi Hendrix Experience released Are You Experienced on May 12th, 1967. Finally, after years in poverty, his service in the military, stints in Nashville, New York, and London, Jimi Hendrix had made it to the big time. Record sales of Are You Experienced topped 1 million within 6 months of its release, and people were clamoring for more. Now, it was catching on in Europe, but in the United States, it was a little bit lukewarm at the start. But Hendrix would see his stardom rise in the US after a performance at the Monterey Pop Festival in California. After that show, Reprise Records would release Are You Experienced internationally, changing out a couple of the songs in the track list for some of the bigger singles that were left off the European release, like adding Purple Haze and Hey Joe to the US release, which was definitely the right move. Now let's finish up tonight's main course with a couple more songs, like Third Stone from the Sun.

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We'll hold hands and then we'll watch the sunrise from the bottom of the sea. But first, are you experienced?

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But who in your measly little world are you trying to prove that you're made out of gold and can't be sold? So are you experienced?

0: the title track of tonight's record on Final Power, The Jimi Hendrix Experience, Are You Experienced? And many critics consider Are You Experienced to not only be one of the greatest records of all time, one of the greatest debuts of all time, but also the album that ushered in the first album era. No longer was it going to be the days of Buddy Holly and the Beatles, mainly releasing singles and then putting those singles on a compilation album. Now the album was the main selling point, with the singles providing the exposure to get people to buy records. The other part of the album's legacy is showcasing what could be done with a guitar, and how Jimi Hendrix was light years ahead of everyone else. Jimmy was untouchable, and suddenly, everybody was playing catch up. Now that will do it for the main part of our record tonight, but hey, we still got Vinyl Power, so stick around for the show. It's coming up right after this.
1: 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But don't worry, we're not going anywhere. Or we're actually not allowed to leave the country. Yeah, long story.
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3: I'm Zach Barrowcliff. The Independent Investigations Office of BC concluded its investigation related to a shooting in Sakay-Denay. On April 9th of 2024, just after 10 p.m., officers received a call that an Indigenous man had shot two family members. Upon arrival, officers saw the man running between two homes with a rifle, where they found the two deceased persons from the home he had left, before the man barricaded himself in another. According to the IIO, an officer attempted to de-escalate the situation, but was unable to do so, with the primary negotiator being assigned who spoke to the man where he admitted to the shootings. An emergency response team arrived at around 5:30 a.m., where gas canisters were launched into the trailer, forcing the man out with his rifle before shots were fired, with the man being taken to hospital. The IIO said police made ongoing efforts to de-escalate the incident, but the threat posed to officers when the man emerged from the trailer was evident, and determined there were no reasonable grounds to believe an officer committed an offense. In other news involving police, a truck driver from Aldergrove has been charged in a fatal accident that happened in July of 2025. The incident occurred on Highway 97 near Navar Creek Road, north of Quesnel, where a tractor-trailer collided with a Harley-Davidson motorcycle. The motorcyclist, a 42-year-old man, was killed in the incident. Crown Prosecution approved the charges against Arminder Singh Sron, which includes dangerous operation of a conveyance causing death and impaired operation of a conveyance causing death. Police say Sron has been summoned to appear in Quesnel Court on August 18th. Artemis Gold released its Q2 report highlighting Blackwater Mine's financials and operations. The mine, roughly 160 kilometers southwest of Prince George, saw gold and silver sales generate $433.6 million in its latest quarter, up from the same time last year at $231.1 million. That comes as it produced a record 74,063 ounces of gold, with gold recoveries improving by roughly 8% as a result of process optimization for the milling circuit and improved ore characteristics. Artemis Gold said it's maintaining its full-year 2026 production guidance of 265,000 to 290,000 ounces of gold. New consumer protection rules took effect in BC on August 1st, aimed at curbing predatory and unfair practices for door-to-door sales and subscription services. Subscription services, like food delivery or streaming, must give advance notice before an auto-renewal and allow cancellation without penalty. The changes also ban high-pressure door-to-door sales tactics for certain expensive household products and services. BC Attorney General Nikki Sharma said the new rules will protect seniors and other vulnerable consumers.
4: Maybe they were told their furnace needed replacing immediately, or that a special offer was only available if they signed up immediately. For a lot of people, those kinds of high-pressure tactics lead to rushed purchases and come with unexpected costs.
3: The Consumer Protection Agency has the ability to impose fines of up to $50,000 on businesses that break the rules. Get daily and weekly news alerts directly to your inbox by signing up at mypgnow.com.
0: You already know what time it is. It's overtime on the GOAT's Vinyl Power series. I'm Ryan Mitchell, and we've been talking about Jimi Hendrix, the experience, and are you experienced? Now, Jimi Hendrix had already put out a bunch of singles before putting out his first record. And some of those are some of his best music that were left off of future records. Ended up being bonus tracks for anniversary reissues and CDs. And one of them is our next song, Stone Free.

One of the early singles for Jimi Hendrix's career, Stone Free, on the Goat's Vinyl Power Series. Now, let's get into our final couple songs with one of the most famous live performances of all time. Jimi Hendrix and the Experience kind of broke up a little bit in 1969. And he ended up having to make a sort of makeshift band on the fly for his headlining performance at Woodstock. So he brought together a few of his old mates like Billy Cox and Mitch Mitchell on the drums and formed what he called Gypsy Sun and Rainbows, or for short, Nothing But a Band of Gypsies. His words, not mine. And from there, on his Monday morning at 9 a.m. set, he brought down the house with some of the most incredible music you've ever heard, including his version of the Star Spangled Banner.

0: Purple A's, live at Woodstock on August 18th, 1969. Can you believe he performed that at 9 in the morning? Holy man, they were built different back then. That was the Jimi Hendrix Experience. That was Are You Experienced on Vinyl Power. And I gotta give a big, big thank you to you for listening. That is it for our show. A couple more thank yous, as always, to Kurt Flesher, who not only, you know, produces and helps get everything all sorted out for here. He also got this record in time for us for Black History Month. So big thank you, Kurt, for making this happen. And as always, yeah, thank you for listening. We'll be back next week with another record honoring Black History Month. So look forward to it. In the meantime, you stay gold out there and keep spinning that vinyl. I'll talk to you later.
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0: 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But no one is making us say, you look nice today.
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1: Well, here's what you missed.
3: Last Friday. It's a big day for all the movie heads out here. Because Christopher Nolan's The Odyssey officially dropped. The biggest movie of the summer, and already reviews are flooding in. People are loving it. This is the hottest ticket in town right now. But I will say, it makes me long for the days of living in a city that actually had the IMAX theater. Closing at a couple, it was very nice being able to watch the full scope of IMAX at your fingertips. So that's why I'm planning on doing an Odyssey of myself with a couple of our folks and going all the way out to Edmonton to see the Odyssey on the big screen in IMAX 70mm. Because that's what Christopher Nolan shot the film on. I may as well make the effort to see it in the way it was meant to be seen. So that's my August long weekend plans made right there for me. An Odyssey, because I ought to see the Odyssey.
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1: Well, here's what you missed.
3: But you know what I don't have? I don't have a dog. But after getting to hang out with my mom's dog, Jazz, I've got dog envy. I kind of want one now. I got Screw Loose Bruce on the line here. Bruce, I know you're a dog owner.
4: Being a dog owner of 55 years, right?
3: Yep.
4: There is nothing like a dog. That is entirely why I started buying a house

0: going, "F you to the landlord." Right? They don't want the dog. And I'm going, nope. I guess I'll just have to buy my own place, right?
1: Yeah, that's one solution that is a little bit out of my range right now, buying a house. But that is also the goal. I would love to own a home so I can have whatever dog I want and don't have to answer to a landlord's regulations on what kind of dog I can have.
2: The worst of the Gus.
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0: In Prince George, people have no quit. 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
3: The following contains high levels of concentrated dad energy.
2: Pull my finger.
3: Side effects may include eye rolling, heavy sighing, and immediate face palming. You've been warned. It's Rob's Dad Jokes.
4: All right, if I got to put up with this guy, you do too. It's my good buddy, Rob. Happy long weekend Friday, buddy.
5: Happy long weekend Friday.
4: It feels so much better than just a regular Friday, don't it?
5: Absolutely.
4: How's your week been?
5: You know, I'm really relaxing. I just got started reading this book on anti-gravity.
4: Ooh, is it good?
5: You know it. It is impossible to put down.
4: How's your boy doing?
5: You know what? He actually just got fired from another job, this time from the banana packing factory.
4: Oh, man. Why'd he get fired?
5: He kept throwing out the bent ones.
4: Okay. It is a long weekend. You got big plans or what?
5: I do. I'm going to spend the entire weekend boxing up and shipping out my latest invention, a chocolate music player.
4: A chocolate music player. Does it work?
5: You bet. It sounds pretty sweet.
4: All right, well, let's see you for a couple of beers this long weekend.
5: Absolutely, but not on Sunday, though. I've got this new method of playing music that's going to help me be a better fisher.
4: Ooh, will any kind of music work for fishing?
5: Just about, just as long as it's something catchy.
4: All right, man, have a good long weekend.
5: You too, pal.
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standing taller than Mr. PG and packing twice the wood. 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We're on top of all things Prince George. 94.3 The GOAT.

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3: 719, I'm Gareth Reed. Happy Wednesday. Wednesday before the long weekend. Now, I don't usually tell you what day it is. Like, it's like Postal Workers Day or like Marigold Day or something. But yesterday, I did tell you that it was Hamburger Day because it's like my favorite thing. Today, I gotta let you know, it's Chicken Wing Day, and it lands on a Wing Wednesday. They first had Chicken Wing Day back in 1977, and legend has it that buffalo wings were invented at Buffalo, New York's Anchor Bar on this date back in 1964. So, like, we had Hamburger Day yesterday, we got Chicken Wing Day today. I'm telling you, if tomorrow is beer day, I'm going to lose my mind.
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1: 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To measure these things by your brains. I sank into Eden.

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Yeah. Follow 94.3 The Goat to see what's going on behind the microphone. Oh, wait. That's what they look like?

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1: Well, here's what you missed.
3: You know what was really cool was PG's first ever drone show. Got to cap off the event, and listen, if you missed out on it, then you missed out on something that was really cool. I mean, they were doing all kinds of cool stuff in the sky, man. I can see it from my place, and it was like, whoa, that's pretty cool. Hoping we get more of those, especially as we get more events coming around town. Wouldn't it be cool to have, like, Halloween, and you're walking around, you look up in the sky, and you see a giant pumpkin flying by? Christmas, you could literally have Santa fly by? I don't know. I think that I'm just pitching some ideas so that maybe we get a few more drone shows throughout the year.
1: The worst of the Gus.
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3: 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And Tony says over on the Facebook page, Erling Haaland was the only reason to watch. Yeah, you got a point about that. Now I have to watch him and Man City kick the bollocks out of Man United for another 4 years.
1: The worst of the Govs.
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3: I'm Gareth Reed. All right. We got to talk about the internet's favorite odd-looking raccoon, Jimothy. Have you seen Jimothy yet? He's a little raccoon that's been running around for the past couple of weeks. And he has a spinal condition that gives him a weird, round, compact appearance. And of course, I thought it was like done, but no, he's going mega viral. Jimothy is officially joining the World of Warcraft. Blizzard has confirmed the little critter is coming to Azeroth following a flood of fan requests. The World of Warcraft X account teased the news with a message, "You asked, Jimothy answered." And if that's not enough, last Thursday, the U.S. Washington State governor named Jimothy the Washingtonian of the day. He said Jimothy has captured the hearts across Washington, the country, and even around the world since shooting to viral fame. Seattle council members have officially proclaimed this season Jimothy Summer. You know what? That absolutely makes sense because this summer has been short and weird.
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1: 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This one's a classic. 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

0: finished. 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That was nuts. I don't know what to say. Mother Nature gave us some good reasons to stay inside. Do not go outside. I do not want you outside. Especially that one clap of thunder that I swear woke up the whole city. 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And I was like, okay, I'm up. It literally woke me up. 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
1: Missed your favorite show?
2: We missed it.
1: Well, here's what you missed.
3: Last Friday. It's a big day for all the movie heads out here. Because Christopher Nolan's The Odyssey officially dropped. The biggest movie of the summer, and already their views are flooding in. People are loving it. This is the hottest ticket in town right now. But I will say, it makes me long for the days of living in a city that actually had the IMAX theater. Closing at a couple, it was very nice being able to watch the full scope of IMAX at your fingertips. So that's why I'm planning on doing an Odyssey of myself with a couple of our folks and going all the way out to Edmonton to see the Odyssey on the big screen in IMAX 70mm. Because that's what Christopher Nolan shot the film on. I may as well make the effort to see it in the way it was meant to be seen. So that's my August long weekend plans made right there for me. An Odyssey, because I ought to see the Odyssey.
1: The worst of the Gus.
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1: Missed your favorite show?
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1: Well, here's what you missed.
3: I'm Gareth Reed, 720. Glad to be back here. I wish we were back in the heat, though. I was enjoying the 30 degrees last week. It was nice, but it's going to be wet and a little cool this week. So this might be the perfect time to order this new item. You don't have air conditioning, or you've been working outside. You work outside in the heat. This would be perfect for you. The Dohaemon box from Japan. I got to get me one of these. It's a portable cooling booth designed to be outside. The interior stays at about 15 degrees, and then like 5-degree air blasts directly at your head, neck, shoulders, and back. They say 10 minutes in there, you're going to feel like an absolutely new person. So might be some time to order that before the heat starts coming back in. That's definitely what you could use on the job site to cool you down. But at night, if it's still too hot for you, give me a call. I could lend you my wife's feet. They are naturally ice cold.
1: The worst of the Gus.
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0: But don't worry, we're not going anywhere. Or we're actually not allowed to leave the country. Yeah, long story.

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1: Missed your favorite show?
2: You missed it.
1: Well, here's what you missed.
3: I'm Gareth Reed. Are you like me? If you've not really been keeping up on the grass this year? It's been hard. We've only had a few nice days, so I want to get out and enjoy it. Maybe do a little floating in my little blow-up pool in the backyard. A couple of drinky poos, you know? Cutting the grass not exactly been my thing this year, but I just found out that that's okay. They've done a study of more than 1,600 samples of cut and uncut grass, and they found out that 73% more tiny creatures live in your grass than the recently mown areas. Mowing can kill thousands of insects and destroy their shelter and their habitat. So if you let your grass grow a little bit, or at least even one patch grow wild, it could do your lawn and its tiny residents a world of good. It's kind of cool. You should check out, like, Google the words insect calculator. Lets you punch in details about your plot of grass, and it'll give you a rough estimate of how many crawling, hopping, and flying residents live there, along with how many are likely to vanish after a cut, which is great news. So if you're like me, you've let the grass grow a little unruly lately, congratulations. You've just gone from backyard slob to local hero.
1: The worst of the Gus.
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1: Makes me want a hot dog real bad.
0: Huh. I guess some things don't change. Here comes a vintage track on the GOAT.

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1: Well, here's what you missed.
3: But you know what I don't have? I don't have a dog. But after getting to hang out with my mom's dog, Jazz, I've got dog envy. I kind of want one now. I got Screw Loose Bruce on the line here. Bruce, I know you're a dog owner.
4: Being a dog owner of 55 years, right?
3: Yep.
4: There is nothing like a dog. That is entirely why I started buying a house and going, F you to the landlord. Right? They don't want the dog. And I'm going, nope. I guess I'll just have to buy my own place, right?
3: Yeah, that's one solution that is a little bit out of my range right now, buying a house. But that is also the goal. I would love to own a home so I can have whatever dog I want and don't have to answer to a landlord's regulations on what kind of dog I can have.
1: The worst of the Gus.
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94.3 The GOAT, 50 million record sales, can't be wrong. That is Nickelback with San Quentin. I'm Gareth Reed. Happy Friday to you. Your morning show is brought to you by SciTech Industries. Be bold. We got Turnstile coming up after Judas Priest. Living After Midnight on The GOAT.

0: 94.3 The Goat. That is Energy on Stage. Turnstile, look out for me. Me and you, Gareth Reed, hanging out on a Friday morning. I am so excited to give this away. The one thing I love is our 8 weeks of summer contest. We give away a $1,000 vacation every week. The thing that sucks is, though, I only get to qualify you for a week. So if you don't get in today with me and Ryan, you have no chance of winning tickets to go see Guns N' Roses in Vancouver August 29th. So a little later on this morning, we're going to play Guess the Guns N' Roses song. I'm going to make it easy on you today. I'm going to read some lyrics. You got to figure out the song, and you could win the wonderful getaway to Guns N' Roses, courtesy of Prince George Toyota, The Lounge, Ruckus Decked Out, and Local Rental Solutions. We're going to play Guess That Guns N' Roses a little later on.
1: 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Sprinkling violation fines are $100 per day. 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
0: 622, Orange Zone Garbage, 15 degrees. Chance of showers or thunderstorms this afternoon, up to 27. News after I Mother Earth and Imagine Dragons on The Goat.

0: That is Sloan, who are currently out on their 30th anniversary tour of their monumental Juno Award-winning album, One Chord to Another. That is Money City Maniacs. I'm Gareth Reed. Happy Friday. It is 15 degrees. It is Orange Zone garbage, and it's going to be a good chance of showers or thunderstorms this afternoon. Here's everything else you need to know in 60 seconds.
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0: A hydroponic container farm launched by the Claytonne First Nation has received $300,000 in grant funding. The new 40 by 10 foot farm will produce nutritious, fresh food to directly benefit members. Most of the produce will be sold through restaurants, cafes, and a farmer's market, with anticipated revenue of $50,000 in the first full year of operations. A $300,000 grant to make $50,000 in the first year? That's not just excellent farming, it's a better return than most crypto portfolios right now. And single-family home sales in Prince George during July are nearly on par with what they were a year ago, according to the BC Northern Real Estate Board. The average selling price was $548,000, a drop of about $21,000 at $569,000, relative to the same point about a year earlier. So prices dipped by $21,000, great news! Now you only need $548,000, a pint of blood, and your firstborn child instead of $569,000.
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4: 6:45, we are at 13 degrees. We have a chance of showers today, but we have a Friday. That's it. We're at Friday. Here's Van Halen. You really got me. I'm a ghost. 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
4: I don't know what it is. I just love that kitty cat. It's awesome. 6:50, I'm Garrett Reed. Hope you had a blast at kicking up the dust for hospice last night. We had a lot of fun. The weather was gorgeous. The food was great. Drinks. And the bands were absolutely wonderful. We raised a lot of money for the Prince George Hospice Palliative Care Society as well. It's a lot of fun. Here's the Sheepdogs on the goat. Yeah.

0: legally required to tell you that 94.3 The Goat is CIRX in Prince George. But no one is making us say, "You look nice today."
1: Oh, thank you. 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

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That is Queen tying your mother down. Oh, the poor thing. I'm Gareth Reed, 657 Orange Zone Garbage, 13 degrees. 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Be bold. Brendan's got your news at 7 after Lit, My Own Worst Enemy, on the GOAT.

94.3 The GOAT, that is Our Lady Peace, Automatic Flowers. I'm Gareth Reed, got Bon Jovi coming up after we stop. Jane's Addiction on The GOAT. Here we go.

0: 4-3 to go. That is Bon Jovi, who's wanted dead or alive. Bon Jovi just wrapping up a high-profile 9-show residency at Madison Square Garden in New York. Although they had to cut one performance short, about 90 minutes, due to a sudden sinus infection. However, he did bounce back to finish the residency, so that's a good thing. But that's what we're going to see in the next little while. Weather's cooling down. Fall is on the way. That means cold and flu season right around the corner. And I got some good or maybe controversial news for you. There's an experiment brewing around the idea of turning beer into a potential vaccine delivery system. A virologist has engineered brewer's yeast to produce viral proteins that could trigger immune responses when consumed in beer. And of course, the guy's doing experiments on himself. He drank small amounts over several days and said that antibody production happened without major side effects. This could definitely offer an effective and unconventional approach to vaccination hesitancy. I love it. Bye, dear. And just going out to get my shot here. And then have to take the U-Ride home.
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0: 724, Orange Zone garbage, 14 degrees and sunshine. And for a while, you get a chance of showers and thunderstorms this afternoon, up to 27. With the Trues on the GOAT. Wake up!

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0: 4:43 to go. That is some high energy rock from Canada's own Danko Jones. Go back 20 years to Sleep is the Enemy. I don't think that guy sleeps at all. It's Danko Jones' First Date. I'm Gareth Reed. Week 5 of 8 weeks of summer is just about in the bag. That means today is the last day for you to qualify for the Guns N' Roses in Vancouver getaway. You want to see Guns N' Roses along with the Black Crowes August 29th at BC Place? We could send you on the ultimate road trip. 4 tickets, 2 rooms with a 2-night stay, $500 in gas from the co-op, and a PWB prize pack. What a great road trip. It is going to be a wonderful chance for you to see an incredible couple of artists, and all you got to know is your Guns N' Roses songs. I'm going to give you the lyrics of something from GNR Lies next hour. You guess it, you'll be off to go see GNR in Vancouver.
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94.3 The Goat, Sublime, Until the Sun Explodes. I'm Gareth Reed, your morning show brought to you by SignTech Industries. Be bold. We'll be hanging out with Rob for Rob's Dad Jokes after Def Leppard. This is Photograph, 94.3 The Goat.

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0: Side effects may include eye rolling, heavy sighing, and immediate face palming. You've been warned. It's Rob's Dad Jokes.
2: All right, it's Friday. That must mean I get to talk to one of the closest people I know on this planet, my good buddy, Rob. Happy Friday, buddy.
3: T-G-I-F, Gareth.
2: It is indeed. I know you were in Alberta over the long weekend. You hit any of that bad prairie weather?
3: Unfortunately, yes. My wife and I, we were out for a lovely walk, and the weather just changed dramatically.
2: Did you get one of those big rainy windstorms?
3: No, actually, we started getting pelted with falling rain mixed with ice, and I'll tell you, it hurt like hail.
2: Oh. Have you had a good short week?
3: You know what? It's been all right, although the last couple of days I've been suffering from eating too much cheese.
2: Yeah, I know all about getting a sore gut.
3: Yeah, that is my number one symptom, but constipation is a solid number two.
2: All right, how's your daughter doing?
3: Not too bad. She just joined up with a specialized literary group. They write only using 25 letters of the alphabet.
2: What's up with only using 25 letters instead of the full 26?
3: They don't know why.
2: Oh, man. All right. Well, I get to see you for a beer this weekend.
3: Oh, you know what? Maybe. I am going to spend a lot of my weekend, though, getting ready for my side hustle as a locksmith.
2: A locksmith? Why do you want to be a locksmith?
3: It's definitely going to open some doors for me.
2: All right. That's it. We'll talk to you next week, buddy.
3: Have a great day, bud.
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2: 7:56, Orange Zone Garbage, 14 degrees, 27. A little bit of this and that over the weekend, so get set to be a little wet. Brendan Palu with your news after the hip, going boots or hearts. 94.

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5: We got a mix of sun and cloud, a good chance of showers this afternoon, risk of a thunderstorm, fog patches are, I think they're all gone now. 27 for a high today. We're going to look at a chance of showers again tonight, low to 11. Tomorrow, mix of sun and cloud, slight chance of showers, maybe a thunderstorm up to 24. For Sunday, mix of sun and cloud, good chance of showers, and the high near 21. If you are out on the roads and you see something that's interesting, I want to know all about it. 563-9944.
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Buffalo, Crownlands. I'm Gareth Reed, GNR Lies. Just gotta keep that album in mind for, I don't know, some reason. We'll find out in a bit. 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

0: 94.3 The Goat. That is Aerosmith along with Youngblood, My Only Angel. My big contest. 8 weeks of summer. Are you kidding me? It is an absolutely wonderful set of prizes put on by Prince George Toyota. The Lounge Ruckus decked out, local rental solutions. We need a week five winner. Let's find a qualifier. The Goat, who's this?
1: It's Terry.
0: Hi, Terry. Happy Friday to you.
1: Thanks. Hey, you too.
0: Thank you very much. Are you a big Guns N' Roses fan?
1: Not as much as my husband, but yes.
0: Okay, well, hopefully your husband's going to help you out, because number one, you are my caller number nine.
1: Amazing, thanks.
0: Hey, you're not in yet. You got to do some work for me. Reginald Bottomthwaite III, our English gentleman, is going to come in and read some lyrics from a Guns N' Roses song. If you know the lyrics, you're in the draw. Are you ready?
1: Sure, let's go for it.
0: All right, here we go. Shed a tear, 'cause I'm missing you. I'm still all right to smile. Girl, I think about you every day now. Was a time when I wasn't sure, but you set my mind at ease. There is no doubt you're in my heart now. Said woman, take it slow. It'll work itself out fine. All right, thanks, Reg. What have we got for a song?
1: That's none other than Patience.
0: It is Patience! You are a Guns N' Roses fan.
1: Yeah, I can't lie about that.
0: Well, guess what? You are now in the draw that I'm going to do on Monday for you to head off to Vancouver, BC Place, Guns N' Roses, August 29th. 4 tickets, 2 rooms, 2 nights stay, $500 of gas from the co-op, and a PWB prize pack. Does that sound like a killer road trip or what?
1: That would be amazing.
0: You're now in the draw. We're going to do that on Monday. Good luck to you.
1: Thanks so much. 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
3: 822, Orange Zone Garbage, 15 degrees. We're looking at 27 degrees today. Chance of showers and thunderstorms and all that stuff for the weekend. Blah. Here's the headstone. 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

94.3 The Goat, Billy Idol from the feature film Billy Idol Should Be Dead. I got to check that one out over this wet weekend. But we are working for it. It's Lover Boy on The Goat.

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Well, here's another one to add to that list. 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

0: 94.3 The Goat, the latest from the Foo Fighters. Your favorite toy. I'm Gareth Reed. One of my favorite things is to go to music festivals. I don't even need to know all the bands on the bill. I just love the festival atmosphere. And boy, did the Prince George Hospice and Palliative Care Society put on an awesome show last night. It was great. They had the hot air balloon things, and there were, of course, the beer gardens and food trucks and great music. And lots of people just absolutely milling about, dancing, and having a blast. It was awesome last night, and I really can't wait for it to come back again. And maybe there's a new little place in my heart for country music. But there definitely is for the Prince George Hospice and Palliative Care Society. You guys knocked it out of the park. Thank you, all the volunteers, for putting on, which will hopefully be the first of many, many to come.
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1: From the sunshine to the showers! It's going to be that way kind of for the weekend. We're going to see some sun, some cloud, some chance of showers this afternoon, maybe a thunderstorm up to 27. Tonight, another cloudy night with a chance of showers down to 11. Saturday, yeah, pretty much the same as today. Mix of sun and cloud, slight chance of showers or thunder showers, high to 25. We're looking at mix of sun and cloud, good chance of showers Sunday. Oh, what's this? A dry Monday. What is that all about? Everclear coming up after Volbeat. 94.3 The Goat. Yeah.

0: Gareth Reid. He never made it as a wise man.
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0: But he's one hell of a shepherd. 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

0: 94.3 The Goat. That is Art Alexakis at Everclear, Father of Mine. The pleasure is mine. I'm Gareth Reed. It is 8:48. Happy Friday to you. Orton's Own Garbage, 15 degrees. And one of my vices is a big old glass of pop. I'm trying to cut back on carbs, so it is tough. Not liking much of the diet pop out there. Although I did have a Dr. Pepper Zero the other day. Wasn't bad at all. But now it looks like I'm going to be in even more trouble. Coca-Cola, I think they're getting ready to spice things up again. Remember, what was it, last year they came out with Coke Spiced? It was 2024. Well, Coke has now filed a trademark application for the name. Are you ready for this? Spricey. What are they doing with Spricey? I'm guessing it's a spicy twist on Sprite. I know that's a big trend right now with the sweeter, spicier things, tapping into that swicy trend that's become popular with people adding jalapeno or pickle juice to their sodas. Spricey. I don't know. I may try it, but I think it sounds like heartburn with bubbles to me.
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3: 851 Orange Zone Garbage, 15 degrees, and what follows 2 days of rain in British Columbia? Monday. Wow. It's true, and it's going to be the forecast this weekend. We got a chance of showers right through until Monday, back up to about 21. Even flow, it's Pearl Jam on the go.

0: died and you just stood there. I died and you watched. I died and you walked by and said, no, I'm dead.
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0: Now from the My PG Now newsroom, this is Goat News.
1: Good morning, I'm Brendan Palu. The unemployment rate in Prince George rose to 3.9% in July, according to StatsCan. That is an increase of nearly a full point when compared to June's mark of 3.1. Now, despite the increase, Labor Division analyst Julian Alvarez says the amount of people working in the northern capitals increased majorly in the past 12 months.
2: Almost 60,000 people employed, and that represented an increase of 9,400 people when compared with July of last year. Most of that increase came from full-time employment.
1: BC's unemployment rate came in at 6.2%, tied for the fourth lowest among the provinces. It declined by less than half a point from June. Canada added 75,000 jobs in July, where the nation's jobless mark fell to 6.4% after it was 6.5% the month prior. The Independent Investigations Office concluded its file related to a shooting in Sainte-Catherine. On April 9, 2024, just after 10 p.m., the RCMP received a call that an Indigenous man had shot two family members. Upon arrival, officers saw the man running between two homes with a rifle, where they found the two deceased persons from the home. He left before the man barricaded himself in another. Now, according to the IIO, an officer attempted to de-escalate the situation, but was unable to do so with a primary negotiator being assigned who spoke to the man where he admitted to the shootings. An emergency response team had arrived at 5:30 a.m. where gas canisters were launched into the trailer, forcing the man out with his rifle before shots were fired, with the man being taken to hospital. The IIO said police made ongoing efforts to de-escalate the incident, but the threat posed to officers when the man emerged from the trailer was evident and determined there was no reasonable grounds to believe an officer committed an offense. The driver of a tractor trailer has been charged in an MVI that left one dead last year. Arminder Singh Saran from Alder Grove, the driver of the tractor trailer, has been charged with three motor vehicle violations, including operation of a conveyance with a blood alcohol content of over 80 milliliters. Police say the incident occurred on July 24th of last year on Highway 97 near Navar Creek Road north of Quesnel, where the tractor trailer Saran was allegedly driving, collided with a motorcyclist, which killed the motorbike's rider, a 42-year-old Chimanis man. Saran has been issued a summons to appear in court in Quesnel August 18th. And another group of Mexican firefighters arrived in BC yesterday to help battle ongoing blazes. Premier David Eby was at the Abbotsford Airport to greet them. He said the 200 additional firefighters would likely be sent to help fight the Brunswick Complex blazes within the Fraser Canyon.
3: And they will provide much needed support and relief for our frontline wildfighters to be able to recover and then return to the front line to continue their important work after the temporary crews go home.
1: In sports, Jared Young of Prince George continued his hot streak for the New York Mets on Thursday in a 13-6 win over Cleveland. The 30-year-old added a single along with two RBIs and drew a walk against the Guardians. Young is batting .253 on the year for the Mets, who are in Pittsburgh to play the Pirates at PNC Park. And in the BC Football Conference, the Prince George Kodiaks wrap up a three-game stretch at home tomorrow night against the unbeaten Langley Rams. Kickoff is set for 6 p.m. from Massage Place Stadium. Be the first to know. Get news alerts directly to your inbox by signing up at mypgnow.com.
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7: 9:04, I'd like to pack more summer into summer. We've got a last little gasp today, so if you can get out and enjoy the morning, please do. Mix of sun and cloud, 27. That's going to change a little bit. We're going to get a chance of showers this afternoon, maybe a thunderstorm. It's going to continue again tonight. Saturday, cooler. Mix of sun and cloud, slight chance of showers or thunderstorm, 24. Sunday is going to be a mix of sun and cloud, chance of showers, 21. Mix of sun and cloud come Monday, Tuesday, and highs to about 20. Hopefully we get a little summer left. But if not, this is the way it is. And if you see something on the road that I need to know about, the way it is to get a hold of me, call or text 563-9944.
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94.3 The Goat. That is Third Eye Blind, Semi-Charmed Life. I'm Garrett Reed. Happy Friday to you. It is 9:14, 16 degrees, and we are going to get a chance of showers or thunderstorms today, but still nice and hot, 27. It's going to be weird working outside and that stuff. Here's the Lazies. They are too tough to die. 94.3 The Goat. Holiday.

0: to go. That is ZZ Top, who unfortunately had to cancel one of their high-profile concerts at the Hollywood Bowl with Cheap Trick. Their management said that there were unforeseen personnel matters and unsurmountable obstacles as the reason for scrapping the show. I guess ticket holders got their money back. So if you're looking to see ZZ Top sometime soon, double check they're actually going to play. I'm Gareth Reed, 922. Here's everything else you need to know in 60 seconds.
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0: 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And a single-family home in Prince George, it looks like the price has dropped a little bit. 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Now there's a drop of about $21,000 to $548,000. 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Now all you need is $548,000, a pint of blood, and your firstborn child instead of the $569,000. Wow.
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0: 9:27, Orange Zone garbage. Yeah, I think you might still have time to dig it out. 16 degrees. We're going up to 27 today. Mix of sun and cloud. That chance of showers kind of hanging around all weekend. We've got Colin James standing by. This is Gwen Stefani. No doubt. Spiderwebs on The Goat.

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2: 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Be bold.

94.3 The Goat. Colin James just came back. 9:35. Yeah, he's back. My good buddy Rob with another edition of Rob's Dad Jokes. 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Anyway, gang, on the go.

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0: Side effects may include eye rolling, heavy sighing, and immediate face palming. You've been warned. It's Rob's Dad Jokes.
2: All right, it's Friday. That must mean I get to talk to one of the closest people I know on this planet, my good buddy, Rob. Happy Friday, buddy.
3: T-G-I-F, Gareth.
2: It is indeed. I know you were in Alberta over the long weekend. You hit any of that bad prairie weather?
3: Unfortunately, yes. My wife and I, we were out for a lovely walk, and the weather just changed dramatically.
2: Did you get one of those big rainy windstorms?
3: No, actually, we started getting pelted with falling rain mixed with ice, and I'll tell you, it hurt like hail.
2: Oh. Have you had a good short week?
3: You know what? It's been all right, although the last couple of days I've been suffering from eating too much cheese.
2: Yeah, I know all about getting a sore gut.
3: Yeah, that is my number one symptom, but constipation is a solid number two.
2: All right, how's your daughter doing?
3: Not too bad. She just joined up with a specialized literary group. They write only using 25 letters of the alphabet.
2: What's up with only using 25 letters instead of the full 26?
3: They don't know why.
2: Oh, man. All right, well, I get to see you for a beer this weekend.
3: Oh, you know what? Maybe. I am going to spend a lot of my weekend, though, getting ready for my side hustle as a locksmith.
2: A locksmith? Why do you want to be a locksmith?
3: It's definitely going to open some doors for me.
2: All right, that's it. We'll talk to you next week, buddy.
3: Have a great day, bud.
4: The Goat.
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2: 9:43, 19 degrees, going up to 27 today. Maybe a good chance of showers or thunderstorms this afternoon. We're also going to the phones. The GOAT, who's this? Oh, I don't hear anybody, so I'm expecting to hear, That makes my Friday, buddy.
14: Good morning, Kurt.
2: Hey, I heard you earlier on today as well. I'm like, whenever I hear a honk, you know it's gonna, I'm like, that is Barney. I know it's that dude.
14: You betcha. We got her covered.
2: Awesome. Are you going to be covered today? It is going to be wet for the weekend.
14: Yes, I'm going to be in my truck until about 3, and then we'll see what happens after that.
2: You know what? Then the weekend begins.
14: You got her, man.
2: Awesome. I appreciate you calling me up, and I appreciate the horn honks every single time, man.
14: You bet you guys will have a safe day and weekend. Rock radio rules.

0: 94.3 The Goat, that is Blue Rodeo, who are currently out on their 40th anniversary Lost Together tour and made a stop in Salmon Arm at the Roots and Blues Festival when we were down south. Friends of mine went to the show. They said it was incredible. It's Blue Rodeo. Trust yourself. Me, myself, and I, Gareth Reed, all three of us get ready to do some shouting out. First shout out of the day goes to Trevor and the whole crew at Chieftain Auto Parts. They got two great locations to serve you, downtown and on the Heart. Got a couple of extra shout outs today. Number one, to all the foreign firefighters that are here helping put out our wildfires. Your bravery and your volunteerism is greatly appreciated. And a shout out to all the volunteers that helped make the Prince George Hospice and Palliative Care Society kick up the dust for Hospice Music Festival yesterday. Such a huge success. Can't wait till it comes back again next year. I'm going to continue the tunes and hang around for a bit. Got The Clash up next.
1: The Goat. Every year, the city of Prince George supplies billions of gallons of water for everything from drinking to fighting fires. Water use restrictions are in effect year-round. No sprinkling is allowed between 8 a.m. and 5 p.m. in Western Acres, and in other areas between noon and 5. Sprinkling is allowed on even-numbered days for even-numbered homes, odd days for odd-numbered homes. Sprinkling violation fines.

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0: 94.3 The Goat. That is the Rolling Stones from Foreign Tongues. And they've done it finally. So the Rolling Stones album Foreign Tongues has topped the UK charts. They are number one, making it the band's 15th UK number one album. And guess what? It now ties them with the Beatles for the most albums to top the official UK charts. They just can't get away from that comparison. I'm Gareth Reed. Happy Friday to you. Thursday was awesome. The Kicking Up the Dust for Hospice Music Festival. So many great bands and food and beer and cowboy hats and people having a blast and giant Jenga. It was so much fun. I just cannot wait till it comes back next year. I have a new appreciation for country music. Who knew?
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0: 94.3 The Goat. Boy, I wish I could bottle up that energy and save it for a Monday. That is Airborne living it up. I'm Gareth Reed. Down in Vanderhoof this weekend is the Nechako Valley Exhibition. Your classics are going to be there, of course. You know, your beef show, your 4-H club competitions, your heavy horse pull. And then they do some really cool stuff like lawn tractor races, a $1,000 charity human tractor pull, chicken poop bingo. Come on, that sounds like a blast. If you want to find out exactly when all the events are going on, there's one place where you can find a fair book. Put it on your phone, and you can find out when all this fun stuff is and when and where you can play some chicken poop bingo. You got to go to NVESociety.com.
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0: 94.3 The Goat. That is 3 days grace. Don't want to go home tonight. I'm Gareth Reed. We have to wrap up this contest today, or at least week five of it, of 8 weeks of summer. It's our Vancouver getaway to see Guns N' Roses. Talk about the ultimate road trip. $500 in gas, a PWB prize pack, two rooms for two nights at the Century Plaza Hotel, and four tickets to see GNR with the Black Crowes August 29th at BC Place. I'm going to give you a chance next hour to guess what song it is from the lyrics. And because this is my last chance to qualify you before I give away the prize on Monday morning, I'll tell you, it could be a very long Guns N' Roses song. We'll play it next hour.
1: The Goat.
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0: A mix of sun and cloud and a chance of showers is pretty much what's going to happen all weekend. We got 27 today, down to about 21 by Sunday. Let's look at the weather's for Kate's Sweet Bites and Beanery. 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
1: 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And BC's new consumer protection rules are cracking down on pushy sales tactics and sneaky subscription renewals. 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

3, the GOAT, that is figure 11, the Mountain. I'm Gareth Reed, 1108. Could there be a longer than 8-minute song by Guns N' Roses that might be the subject of something coming up soon? Keep listening. Here's NXT.

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0: 94.3 The Goat, that is a band you don't want to get caught smooching at their show. That's Coldplay with Clocks. I'm Gareth Reed. This would be my very last chance to qualify you for the Prince George Toyota, the Lounge, Ruckus Decked Out, and Local Rental Solutions contest. Week 5 of 8 weeks of summer. The Goat, who's this?
1: Jeremy.
0: Hey, Jeremy, how you doing, man?
1: Good, you?
0: I am wonderful. Got big plans for the weekend?
1: I'm trying to get out golfing.
0: Oh, man, that may be iffy. I think morning time would be your best time. Looks a little wet out there. Do you have plans for August 29th, though?
1: No, I do not.
0: Well, you could be going to see Guns N' Roses right now. You're my caller number 9.
1: All right.
0: Yeah, you're in, man. But the thing is, it's not just that easy. It's my last chance to give you a chance to go see GNR. So I'm going to get my buddy in here, Reginald Bottomthwaite III. He's going to read you some lyrics. You're going to tell me what Guns N' Roses song it is. Are you ready?
1: Yes, sir.
0: All right, here we go. Take it away, Reg.
2: Hey, thank you. When I look into your eyes, I can see a love restrained. But darling, when I hold you, don't you know I feel the same? Nothing lasts forever, and we both know hearts can change, and it's hard to hold a candle in the blah, blah, blah.
0: All right. What song is that?
1: Oh, my birthday is that month. I'm going to go November Rain.
0: Yeah, buddy.
1: Right on, Scorpio.
0: You are in the draw now. So Monday, I could be pulling your name for 4 tickets to GNR, 2 rooms with a 2-night stay at Century Plaza Hotel, $500 in gas to the co-op, and a PWB prize pack. Can you beat that road trip?
1: If you can, pull my name.
0: You're in there. Good luck on Monday, man. I appreciate you calling up.
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0: The old Environment Canada mixed bag today. We got a mix of sun and cloud right through the weekend. 27 today, 25 on Saturday. Looks like a mix of sun and cloud and a good chance of showers. 21 on Sunday. 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

0: 94.3 The GOAT. That is Evanescence. Who will you follow? I'm Gareth Reed. We have had the weirdest summer so far. We get like 3 days in a row, and then it's just like wet for a while. Last summer was absolutely awesome. So summer kind of dying off, and that means, of course, fall is on its way, and cold and flu season is just around the corner. But some good news, though. There's a controversial experiment brewing around the idea of turning beer into a potential vaccine delivery system. That sounds good. A virologist has engineered brewer's yeast to produce viral proteins that may trigger immune responses when it's consumed in beer. Now, these experiments he did on himself, he drank small amounts over several days and reported that antibody production has happened without major side effects. I mean, how awesome is that? Can't wait to try that one out, too. Bye, baby. I am going out to get my shots. And then I may need to call you right afterwards.
1: The GOAT.
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10: 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This one's a classic on the GOAT.

0: 94.3 The Goat. That is July Talk. Push and pull. That'll push me out the door to pull Triple R himself, Rock Radio Ryan, in here. He's going to take care of the rest of your Friday afternoon and your last chance to enter 8 weeks of summer. Do not miss that opportunity. Have a wonderful weekend. I'll be back in 6 a.m. Monday. Going to leave you with no rain. I wish I was saying that about the forecast, but it's Blind Melon up next. Have a good one.
1: Goat to Goat.
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3: Papercut was later released on Nirvana's first album.
1: Here's what happened on this day in the world of rock.
4: I'm Gareth Reed with today's rock history for August 7th. The first ever Lollapalooza festival actually launched on August 18th, 1991 in Arizona. While the historic tour did run through August 91, its August 7th date specifically marked the festival's only Canadian stop for the Canadian National Exhibition Stadium in Toronto. Conceived by Perry Farrell as a traveling farewell tour for his band Jane's Addiction, the inaugural festival fundamentally altered the North American music industry by proving that alternative culture could achieve massive commercial success. Lollapalooza was originally intended as a one-time, multi-sitting touring showcase rather than the stationary weekend event that it became. Perry Farrell chose the word Lollapalooza, an archaic idiom meaning extraordinarily impressive, after hearing it used in a Three Stooges film. The tour visited over 20 cities in North America. The landmark main stage lineup purposefully bridged various underground musical subcultures, including alternative rock, industrial, rap, and punk, and featured Jane's Addiction, Susie and the Banshees, Living Color, Nine Inch Nails, the Henry Rollins Band, and Ice-T and Body Count. It was back in 1991 that the only stop for the first ever Lollapalooza happened in Toronto. On this date in rock history, August 7th.

Tragically Hip and Poets on 94.3 The Goat, 12:20 on your afternoon drive. Man, Friday's here. It's been a long week for a short week. But guess what? We're almost through the day. Unless you've taken the day off, because I can guarantee you this, if it's nice weather like this all weekend long, nobody's staying in town. Not a soul will be on the streets of PG, because everybody's packed up for the lake. Don't forget the sunscreen, by the way, because somebody's always going to forget something. But listen, we still got opportunities for you in town, including right here on the go, because listen, I got one more chance for you to qualify on air for 8 weeks of summer. It's going to be coming up in about an hour's time, so

0: be prepared. If you don't want to miss out on a chance at Guns N' Roses in Vancouver.
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It's Turnstile with Look Out For Me. It's 94.3 The Goat on Ryan Mitchell's Afternoon Drive. It's also your Afternoon Drive. I know I said a little bit earlier, I had to wait like an hour or something for the next opportunity for 8 weeks of summer. You know what? I don't feel like waiting that long. Do you feel like waiting? No, of course not. You want to get qualified for 8 weeks of summer right now. Well, this is your opportunity to wait 2 minutes. Cue to Call is going to come up in just a moment's time. Big thank you, as always, to Prince George Toyota, The Lounge at All the Hills, Ruckus Skis, Boards and Bikes, Deck That Home and Patio, and Local Rental Solutions, because nobody wants to miss out on a trip to Vancouver to go see Guns N' Roses. 8 weeks of summer, cue to call right after 5440.

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0: off of one of the greatest albums of all time, OK Computer. It's Radiohead and Karma Police on 94.3 The Go. PG's Real Rock Radio, 12:38 on the afternoon, and 8 weeks of summer. That cute call just went out for another chance to qualify. Big thank you, as always. Prince George Toyota, the lounge at Alder Hills, Ruckus Skis, Boards, and Bikes, Deck That Home and Patio on Local Rental Solutions for a chance at Guns N' Roses with a prize pack from PWB and a co-op gas card. Well, I got Amanda on the line here, which means we got to play a game to get you on board.
1: Okay.
0: And the game is simple. My friend Jebediah Walker here, he's going to come in. He's a fast-talking Southern man, so he's got a bit of an accent, but he's going to sing you some lyrics to a song, and you just have to tell him which one it is when he's done.
1: Okay.
0: All right. Take it away, Jeremiah. All right, Amanda. Let's see what we can get you in store on this 8 weeks of summer thing. Are you ready?
1: Yeah.
0: All right. Let's do this. When you were young, your heart was an open book. You used to say the name of the song. You know you did, you know you did, you know you did. But if this ever-changing world in which we live in makes you give in and cry, say...
1: Live and Let Die?
0: Yes, it is Live and Let Die! Woo! Yeah! Oh, congratulations, Amanda. You nailed it, which means that you are in the draw to go see Guns N' Roses.
1: That's awesome. Thank you.
0: Hey, not a problem. Let's hit those 3 yards to seal the deal.
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0: 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I'm Ryan Mitchell. Let's hit that Ryan Petrol Report. I know you're probably filling up as you are heading out of town, so let's find you the top three places in PG to save at the pump. Right now, big savings can be found over at Costco, your number one spot, sitting at $1.69. That's down a few cents from yesterday. Number two is the Super Save on Continental Way over in the BCR site, still rocking that $1.76. A number three spot is two spots here in town. The Superstore and the Esso on Great Street, both sitting at $1.78. Those are your top three prices in PG, but if you see any other cheap gas out there, you know what to do. Let me know. 250-563-9944.
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passport says CIRX 94.3 FM, the GOAT in Prince George. But don't worry, we're not going anywhere. Or we're actually not allowed to leave the country. Yeah, long story.

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1: Well, the old Knights Inn is about to go the way of the dinosaurs. It's going to be torn down over the course of the next several months into 2027. You want to read up on all the details of this? Brendan Paulou has it on our website, MyPGNow.com. Outside, been a gorgeous day. Been another great day, but chance you could see that rain come in later on this afternoon as it gets up to around 27 degrees. We're sitting at 25 right now with December from Collective Soul.
0: In Prince George, only three things are certain. Taxes, the smell, and great rock. On 94.3 The Goat.

It's that barricade, man. You gotta overcome it. 94.3 The Go, PG's Real Rock Radio with Ryan Mitchell, hanging out with you on your afternoon. And listen, you're probably heading out of town. You got some plans to get on up out of here, maybe go out to the cabin or do a little bit of camping, heading out to the lake either way. But I hope before you hit the road, you manage to take a little bit of inventory. Make sure you got everything, because somebody's always forgetting something when they go on a camping trip. What is that for you? 250-563-9944.

standing taller than Mr. PG and packing twice the wood. Yeah. We're on top of all things Prince George. 94.3 The GOAT.

0: Headstones on 94.3 The GOAT with Smile and Wave. I'm Ryan Mitchell on your afternoon drive. A lot of you are probably driving out of town right now, heading out to whatever lake you desire, whether it's Westlake, Clucas Lake, Pruden Lake, maybe Stewart Lake. That's where I'm going to be heading as soon as I'm done my show here. But listen, man. Did you pack everything that you needed? Because you don't want to be in the situation where you forgot something that you did need. 250-563-9944. What's something everybody's always forgetting when they go out camping? Because I'll be honest, most of the times I'm pretty covered. I've got it all, but there's been a few times that I've been needing two specific things because, you know me, I don't tan well. I've got too much Irish in my blood to tan. No, I burn out there. So if I forgot the aloe vera, it's going to be a bad time for me. If I burn out there, I'll be looking like a lobster all weekend long. So that's why don't be like me. Don't forget that aloe vera. Get your skin nice and moisturized after being out in the sun all day.
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0: 94.3 The GOAT. It's Ryan Mitchell on your afternoon drive. And outside, it's been a beautiful day. 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If you want that smooth, soft skin you'll love to show off, why not give Sugarin' a try? 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And I got my man Sly Dog on the line here. Sly, you want to hear something? What's up, man?
9: Hey, can you play me a little AC/DC? Me and Aaron are cool cat are heading out to the AC/DC concert here in Edmonton.
0: Oh, hell yeah, man. Yeah, I'll got that going for you.
9: get us a little pumped for the road here.
10: All right. Well, I got a whole whack load of songs to pick from here. Are we saying dealer's choice, or are we wanting to hit a little highway to hell?
9: Well, let's go dealer's choice this time, because that would be my normal pick. So, let's switch her up.
10: Dealer's choice? Well, you know what? I am feeling highway to hell.
9: Okay, that's worth it. Perfect.

the Black Keys, and I'm with the band featuring Beck on 94.3 The GOAT, PG's Real Rock Radio. It's your boy Ryan hanging out with you, and listen, man, we got ourselves a good weekend ahead of us, and if you're looking to head out of town, maybe you're heading out west towards Vanderhoof, why not stop into Vanderhoof for a little bit, because the Nechako Valley Fall Fair is going on right now. Kids under 5 get in for free, by the way. I think right about now the lawnmower races are going on. You know that rabbit mode is no joke. They're taking those corners and cutting the grass while they're at it. It is pretty sweet. They got all kinds of events if you check out their Facebook page at the Nechako Valley Exhibition Grounds Facebook for all the details. We even got a couple posts shared on our page on the GoPG. But right now, I'm thinking Tom Cochran.

0: Sublime. Until the Sun Explodes. That's the title track of their new album. First one they put out since 1996. If you haven't listened to it already, it's the perfect summer track for you to hit the road to on 94.3 The GOAT. I'm Ryan. And we're talking about the things that you left behind. Because there's always something people forget to bring with them on a camping trip. 250-563-9944. Bear, what's that for you?
1: We're heading out to the lake.
0: Okay.
1: Out to Crystal Lake, out by Bear Lake. We got, probably just over halfway there. And everybody looked around and said, "Where's your sister?"
0: No.
1: We forgot about a youngest sister at home.
0: No.
1: Yeah. So the neighbors were coming out and my mom there, we ended up going to Bear Lake and using the payphone there and called the neighbor and said, "Can you pick our daughter up?"
0: Oh, man, that's some Home Alone stuff, yeah. Right there. You know, mid-drive just going, is there what? Wait, hold on.
1: Yeah.
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10: 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Oh, wait. That's what they look like?
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It's Cocaine Cowgirl on 94.3 The Goat. Ryan Mitchell hanging out. And for all you fantasy football fans, need a new team name. I gotta say, there's some good options this year. There's good pickings for a funny name for your fantasy team. But I think the most popular one you're gonna see in your fantasy pool this year is Romo 911. I mean, it's just too good in reference to that whole mugshot of Tony Romo after getting hit with a DUI. I remember when that happened. That was a hell of a story, man. But it's kind of priceless. Just the face he's making. He's like, yeah.

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1: Looks like it's going to take some time to tear down the old Knights Inn. 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We're sitting at 25 degrees, holding strong right now with a Chaco's Killer Classic to kick off the 2 o'clock hour. It's Bob Marley.
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0: It's Alanis Morissette with one hand in my pocket. 94.3 The GOAT, Ryan Mitchell on the afternoon drive, powered by the PG City Fun Park. Now, as you know, we're trying to lose a little bit of weight around here. Trying to cut down on the pounds, cut down on the fat. Because I want to be lean, mean, DJ spinning machine. At some point. It's going to take some time, a lot of work. And some of that work is looking like it's going to happen this weekend because I'm heading out to Stewart Lake with some friends. You already know it's out there at Stewart Lake. Well, there's a big old mountain called Mount Pope. You might have heard of it. Already been told that some of the boys went and climbed it today, and you know, maybe this weekend is the time that one Ryan Mitchell summits Mount Pope. It's a little bit bigger than the University Hill, so that should give me a pretty darn good workout. And if I'm able to summon Mount Pope, I'm able to summon anything. That sign me up for Everest at that point.
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It's the latest from the Foo Fighters, your favorite toy. I'm Ryan Mitchell, hanging out with you on your afternoon drive. And if you haven't gotten in on 8 weeks of summer, unfortunately, I'm out of opportunities for you to get in on it on air. But that doesn't stop you. 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A 2-night stay in 2 different rooms at the Century Plaza Hotel. $500 from co-op in a gas card and a PWB prize pack. That's what's on the line. And all you have to do is punch in the information on our website. That simple, that easy, man. Big shout out, as always, to Prince George Toyota, Four Rivers Co-op, The Lounge at Alder Hills, Decked Out Home and Patio, Ruckus Skis, Boards and Bikes, and Local Rental Solutions for making it all possible. So get in on 8 weeks of summer, because you got until Sunday to get in on this week's prize, which we'll be drawing on Monday. Right now, though, it's Iggy Pop.

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0: 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And we've been talking about the things that you might have forgot when you were going out to the lake, and then all of a sudden you check your pack and you realize, I left that on the counter, didn't I? And you did, sitting at home right now, already lamenting that. 250-563-9944. And I know, this weekend, you better have that off deep woods on you, because if you left that at home, prepare to be eaten alive by every single mosquito in a 5-mile radius. It's all going to descend on you. They will know that guy don't got nothing. He's not protected right now. Let's get him, boys. Oh, man, that would be brutal. That would be a bad thing to leave in the... Leave at the house on a day, on a weekend like this.
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0: 250 on your afternoon drive. And I gotta give a little shout out because, you know, it's wedding season. And you probably are going to several of them, friends, family, getting married around this time of the year. My cousin's getting married to her fiance later on in August, and it was about time for me to actually start getting something for that. So I have to give a shout out to my cousin Dina for deciding, hey, if you're coming to my wedding, keep it summer casual. Doesn't need to be any formal wear. Don't be buying any suits and sweating it out. No, wear a nice, breathable t-shirt. Well, preferably a button-up t-shirt and all that. And I scored a nice one over at Tip Top Tailor last night. They got like a really nice 50% off deal going on. So I scored myself a real nice one. It's going to pair nice with these new, fresh slip-on Vans I bought over in Edmonton. So I'm ready to rock and roll at this wedding. And I didn't have to break the bank to do it.
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1: Well, with the teardown of that old Knights Inn, it's going to take a while, and there will be some, you know, little things that you're going to have to watch out for, including a temporary sidewalk closure along 7th and 6th Avenue from August 10th all the way to late October. 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Brendan Palu has all the details for you. Outside, it has been a hot, sunny day. You gotta love it. Could see some clouds roll in, bring along a storm later tonight, but hopefully you'll be out there enjoying all that you can before it arrives. Right now, it's 3 o'clock. We're sitting at 27, and it's Fall Out Boy starting us off. Thanks for the memories.
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Billy Talent and Try Honesty on 94.3 The Goat. It's about time that we be honest with ourselves. If you were at a show and someone passed you a bag full of urine, are you going to piss in that? Honestly, you shouldn't. I hope the answer is no. Because if so, if you answered yes to that, we might need to go over concert etiquette once again, which we will do, a refresher, after that song from Big Wreck, 309 on the Go.

It's 94.3 The Go, PG's Real Rock Radio with Ryan Mitchell on the afternoon drive, powered by the PG City Fun Park. Now, yesterday we were talking a little bit about the lack of concert etiquette that I was seeing over at Lollapalooza. People passing around the communal piss bag was one of the most disgusting things I've ever seen. So, here's the thing. We need to go over some things. If you're going to a concert, let's do a little refresher on what to do at said concert. So one of the big things is an important thing that is asked to you by the front man. And when the front man goes, "How you doing tonight?" The answer that you say is, "Woo!" What you don't say is, it's getting pretty bad, man. It's getting pretty bad. You know, Susan and I, we're going through a rough patch, man. I wonder if she wants a divorce. Like, she's going to take the house. She's going to take the kids. She's going to take the dog. It's not even her dog. It's my dog she's taking. She's taking my dog. That's not what you should be replying to at the concert, man. No, you shouldn't even be at the concert at that point. You should probably be talking to a therapist. Mike Patton offers a good amount of therapy, though. I hear it's pretty epic on 94.3 The Go.

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11: 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These guys have been in the news since they dropped their new album because they're feuding with online reviewer Anthony Fantano. I can think of like 100 different things that are a better use of your time, Julian Casablancas. Just keep making good music, man. Like this. Flat.

It's the Strokes with Last Night on 94.3 The Go. That one coming off their debut album from 2001, This Is It. I'm Ryan on your afternoon, and I wanted to expound on my thought that I mentioned at the start of the song, because right now the Strokes, they recently released a new album, Reality Awaits. And so far the consensus is, it's fine, it's not as good as some of their previous work. But that's not the real story here. The story has been that Julian Casablancas, the lead singer of the Strokes, has been going out of his way to feud with online reviewer Anthony Fantano. Here's the thing, Fantano, you know, I've watched his reviews. Sometimes I agree with him, sometimes I don't. That's kind of the point of a reviewer, is that they're just giving you their opinion, and at the end of the day, you don't have to agree with them. It's not gospel or anything. Lord knows, we all know Robert Christgau is, he's been wrong about things, but he's made some good points here and there. But the fact that the Strokes have a song that mentions Fantano and criticizes him, oh, you wouldn't recognize art in any age when the Strokes had a single release only, what, a year or two ago that used AI art as its cover? I don't know about that, man. That sounds like that maybe you don't value your own art, and kind of shows, because this latest album was, again, not as good as some of the first stuff, like This Is It, Room on Fire, not even as good as First Impressions of Earth. And I thought they were on the comeback after the new Abnormal, but a little bit of a step back for the Strokes.

0: 337, it's 94.3 The Goat with Our Lady Peace, Superman's Dead. I'm Ron on the afternoon drive, and something's always getting forgotten whenever you're going out to the lake, doing a little bit of camping. As soon as you check your pack, you realize, oh no, that's back at the house. That's like 5 hours away. It's no good when that happens. 250-563-9944. Would love to hear what is the one thing someone always forgets to bring with them when they're on a camping trip. But you best believe, when I'm out there, I'm not forgetting those all-dressed chips. No, I know that they were requested by the whole group. And I made sure to spring for the family pack. Big old bag. Because those will satiate our all-dressed chip need the entire trip.
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0: ode to the late Andy Kaufman from REM. It's Man on the Moon, 345 on 94.3 The GOAT with Ryan Mitchell. And we're talking about the things you left behind by accident on a trip, camping trip. I got Red on the line here. Tell me about it, man.
1: The wife and I were going out camping.
0: Mm-hmm.
1: Quite a ways away from the nearest little town. And I don't know if all your, like you and your listeners know, we like our 420s.
0: Yep.
1: And I didn't bring no 420 wraps.
0: No.
1: Oh, I know. My wife was so upset. But fortunately, I had my wife smokes once in a while. When she has a couple drinks, she likes to have a cigarette once in a while. So luckily, I had a pack of smokes in my car that I had stashed just in case of emergency. And let me tell you, brother, with a different mother, it was an emergency.
0: Yes, the classic emergency smokes. Break glass in case of smoking need.
1: Yeah, so you know, you're supposed to have all the tobacco and try to save that paper and pack it as best you can. And we made do for the 3 days that we were there. It was rough, but I conquered.

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1: Your great-grandparents had a fantastic time when they went, you will too. The BCNE is back for its 114th year. 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

If this rock was a jug of milk, you wouldn't even need to give it the sniff test. Ah, there it is. 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
2: It's time for the 420 snack attack.
3: Wow, that was so anticlimactic.
4: I wound up for it. I was ready to really give it, and I was like,
2: Not today. We're low key. We're chilling today on a Friday afternoon, right, Colton Hoppy?
3: You got her, buddy. It's a nice chill Friday. I think you and I are the only two left in the building right now.
4: There's nobody here. Not even a ghost is here, man. We have unhaunted this place.
3: I wouldn't say we're good at exorcisms, but we're getting there.
4: Yeah, you know, we can only improve. Well, Colton, you big soda guy?
3: I've been known to dabble in a nice refreshing can of pop here and there.
4: What would you say is your favorite?
3: Oh, Dr. Pepper.
4: Dr. Pepper? Well, I don't have that.
3: I see it's like a radioactive green bottle you're holding.
4: Yes. In fact, this is something I found in your hunting grounds of Edmonton. Over on White Ave, we stopped at this little candy store that had all these wild things. And the thing that caught my eyes was this.
3: Grass soda. Mowed and bottled in the wrong country, Ryan Mitchell.
4: You see, apparently grass soda couldn't be done up here, but our friends down south of the border made this abomination, so we may as well try it, right?
3: If you wanted an abomination, I could have just mowed the grass this weekend, got some seltzer water, and it is not a twist-off.
4: It's not, yeah. Like, this is this might take some work. All right, we finally got this thing open. All right, well, like you said, this thing smells like the 18th hole of Augusta. It smells like a birdie.
3: Oh, that is not a good face.
4: It's very, it's kind of sweet. It definitely tastes like a mower.
3: It's very faint green apple.
4: Like, very. Like, it's like a hint of it.
3: This is one of the sodas that Jones was working on years ago and said, nah, man, this ain't it.
4: Yeah.
3: But the crazy part is, it's not as bad as I thought it was going to be.
4: Yeah, most of my face was simply because it's carbonated, and you know me, I'm not a fan of carbonation. Why is that attacking my mouth? I don't like this.
3: Basically broke three of your rules at once. It's in a glass bottle, it's carbonated, and it's just missing an ABV level, and you'd have broken all the rules in the book.

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The Rock and Roll Fantasy for Bad Company on 94.3 The Goat. I'm Ryan Mitchell, and I just got a traffic tip from my man Red. Apparently, another logging truck has lost its load over by River Road by the Brink Lumber Yard, by the bridge and all that. I don't know what happened, but it looks like there's going to be some delays over there as they get that cleaned up. If you see anything else on the roads, you let me know. 250-563-9944. Stay safe out there, man. Let's all try and get home safe and sound, because the weekend is right here, man. Meantime, it's Weezer. Say it ain't so.

0: Getting close to September, man. We're still in August, though. It's Green Day, Wake Me Up When September Ends. 94.3 The GOAT. I'm Ryan Mitchell. And we've been talking about the things you accidentally left behind that you didn't mean to for your road trip, but they're sitting at home and you're way out in the range. 250-563-9944. I got a good buddy of mine, Screw Loose Bruce, on the line here. You had something happen to you recently.
1: Yesterday, I got probably $50 worth of empties in the back of my truck. I'm going to go into town. I got to get some groceries. I got to buy some more beer, get some smokes, like that, right?
0: Yep.
1: I always stop at the 2K outside of town and have a pee. Okay. I go, oh, my wallet. I don't have my wallet. I'm telling you. There's no money in the truck, no money in my pocket, and I just drove 40 miles for freaking nothing.
0: Oh.
1: And I got like 4 beers at home. That's not going to make a day.
0: Mm-mm.
1: So it was by the luck of God that I had $50 worth of beer cans in the back of the truck, so I recycled them. And got beer and came home. It's like, what a waste of time.
0: See, this is the true power of recycling in effect right there. You really showcased it right there. You traded in beer cans for more beer.

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0: Papa Roach and Scars. Before that, Foo Fighters and My Hero. They actually just played a show in Toronto, and that just means we're getting closer to them playing in Regina, where I will be at. I'm very excited about that show, man. But hey, you know what else I'm excited about? I'm excited about the Ryan Petrol Report. 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